0: 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Say oops upside your head. Say oops upside your head. Say oops upside your head. Say oops upside your head.
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Not going for that no more, 'cause we realize two things that you aren't doing it.

0: shaker. Put your hands in the air. Give me all your money.
1: This is the story of my baker.